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Leave your mother there. I'll take care of your mother. I'll take care of Noah.

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1: 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I'm the princess, you're the popper. 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